0: It's the latest from guitarist and super producer Paul Brown. You'll find it on the Shonicky label. Paul Brown with So Much to Say, holding steady in the number 4 spot on this week's survey. Bass?
1: 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You want to listen to this program again or previous episodes of the Cool Jazz Countdown? We're pretty much streaming wherever you listen to music, Spotify, TuneIn Radio, Apple Podcasts. Just type in Cool Jazz Countdown. Now, do me a favor. Hit the like and subscribe button to our podcast on that platform. We would appreciate it, all right? Well, it is said that Afro-Cuban music legend Arturo Sandoval's obsession with sound began at the tender age of 13. It was in a small town called Artemisa in western Cuba. Now at 76 with a brand new album, his 49th studio release, right? Incredible. He's released a new concept and sound brought to life through the creativity of his son Turi and his daughter-in-law Melody Lisman. You see, during the pandemic, they encouraged him to try something different to refresh his repertoire. So Sandoval, in return, started composing new songs every day for 2.5 years, writing a few hundred songs. Well, his family went through those songs, taking the top 100 initially, and then choosing 12 of them for him to record, which give us this one. On TM Records, here is Arturo Sandoval with Sangul. It slips from the number 1 spot to the number 3 position this week, here on the Cool Jazz Countdown.

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Melody, melody makes the music nice. Melody, melody, melody in our voice. Melody, melody gives the music life. Now tell me I'm a sound. Tell me.